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1: What's up, y'all? It's Cole Wetzel. I keep listening to hear my new song with Ella Langley, Jaded. How'd you get so jaded? I hit up Ella and said, hey, I'm going to be in town. You want to get together and write? And Ella had already kind of been working on this song, I think, probably to a year prior. So us getting in the room together, and it didn't take us very long to get it whooped. And, yeah, it turned out to be really cool, too.

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2: Anytime Soon off the new album. It's the song that kind of kickstarts the album. Yeah, I feel like that's a sound we haven't really dabbled in much. Kind of got a little throwback to Ronnie Millsap, which I love. And basically, this guy was just saying he's in trouble because they ain't going to run out of whiskey anytime soon. 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
1: Hey, y'all, I'm Chase Matthew. 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
1: 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I'm talking the firefighters, the EMS, the police, the teachers, the doctors, the nurses, and everybody else in between that keeps a small town going on a daily basis.
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Just kind of giving a guy who doesn't treat you too well a taste of his own medicine. 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
2: 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It's the song that kind of kickstarts the album. Yeah, I feel like that's a sound we haven't really dabbled in much. Kind of got a little throwback to Ronnie Millsap, which I love. And basically, this guy's just saying he's in trouble because they ain't going to run out of whiskey anytime soon. And he's got a heartache to get over.

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1: Hey, it's Hardy, and this is my new song. When you pass on, what you gonna pass now? I worked up the nerve to send it to Eric Church and took the liberty of saying, we should do this together, and including the biggest country artist in the world, Morgan Wallen. And I remember like texting the songwriters on the side and being like, Eric Church is in, Morgan's in, and the songwriters are like, oh my God, what is happening? And then Tim McGraw. So I know I wrote the song, but I also feel like, how did I end up on this song?

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2: 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Good morning to you, Sunshine. I have missed you. 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I hope you had a wonderful weekend. 800-756-1015 if I can do anything for you this morning.

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3: Good Monday morning. A brand new week is upon us. Let's make it a good one. We're going to start off with the craziest example of financial ignorance I think I've ever seen. A young woman on TikTok went viral to complain that she just found out that she's being scammed. And what I mean by that is that when she asked for cash back from a clerk at a grocery store, they took it out of her own bank account, and she thought she was being scammed because of that.
4: Every single week with my groceries, when it asks me if I want cash back, I always say yes, and I get my $50 back. So every week I look up on the little screen and see how much money I saved from all my coupons. And usually it's about like $50 to $60. So I always press $50 when it asks if I want the cash back. So PSA, if you did not know this, when you ask for cash back, it is not giving you the cash back of the money that you saved from your order, like from the store. It is taking it straight out of your checking account.
3: Yes, PSA, if you did not know, when you ask for cash back, it comes out of your own bank account. Oh my, yikes. It is the 21st day of September, which was made famous in the Earth, Wind, and Fire song, September. But why do they sing about the date? There's a current HBO documentary about the band, and they explain the special nature of this day.
5: When I was pregnant, I told Maurice our son Cabron was due around September 21st. He said, September 21st, huh? I said, yeah, September 21st. You remember when it was like
3: September, while you know what's so funny is I don't know any of the actual words of that song other than, do you remember the 21st of September? That's all I know. And then after that, it's like, I'm sure I'm not alone in that boat. And tonight, Monday Night Football, the Rams host the New York Giants. And tonight is also the 30th season premiere of The Voice, featuring Adam Levine, Kelly Clarkson, Queen Latifah, and the oh-so-sexy Riley Green. 8 o'clock, NBC.
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1: It's all about the rain here the next couple days. Today, showers likely, mainly after 11 a.m. Mostly cloudy skies, high reaching 68. Tonight, showers with thunderstorms possible later on, right around 2 a.m. and a low of 54. Tomorrow, showers likely and a high of 61. Chance of precipitation tomorrow, 100%. It's currently overcast and 64.
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2: Yes, good morning, Katie. This is Laura, the lady with the cashback. Do you wonder how she's made it this far in life?
3: Yeah, like, and not to mention, how is this the first time you're noticing? And where do you think it's coming from?
2: Right, and does she not balance her checkbook or?
3: 100% she does not have a checkbook.
2: You did that story and I was like, oh my God, it's amazing how people make it through life.
3: You know what I think is also amazing? Before you post a video like that on TikTok, like, run it by your friends first. Get a little feedback before you just post it out there.
2: Crazy. Yeah.

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2: Good morning, Katie. It's Autumn. How are you?
3: Hey, good. How are you?
2: I'm doing all right. Good. It's just that the story about the cashback girl brought a memory up. So, speaking of, I don't know, dumb things. So, at a job I used to have, a coworker of mine told me that she took her daughter to go, like, be adultish or whatever.
3: Oh, God.
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3: 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Stop it! You're lying. That is not a true story.
2: 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It's 100% true story.
3: 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Autumn, nothing has ever made me laugh that hard at 6:30 on a Monday morning.
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It's Katie's Country Club on 101.5 New Country Ways. Coming up in the Quick Meal. At 48 years old, this father of three finally tackled a lifelong dream. That story is next. Jag.

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3: A story that proves you are never too old to chase your dreams. A 48-year-old father of three just made his college football debut. His name is Justin Buzzard. He's a defensive lineman for San Jose City College in California. He dreamed of playing back in the day at Whitworth College in Washington, but injuries just kept him from seeing the field. His oldest son said that he should give it a shot. So when he went back to take classes, he couldn't think of any negatives other than maybe getting hurt. There was an opening on the field. Justin put in a lot of work to get into shape, and he just made his college football debut at the age of 48.
4: I feel good. I mean, I'm sore all the time. I hadn't hit anyone in a football game in 30 years, so that felt good to do. I mean, I'm just sprinting all the time, so my hamstrings are on fire. I just realized I can do this.
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0: It's New Country Way's weather.
1: The showers are going to start around 11 a.m. Otherwise, mostly cloudy skies, high reaching 68. Tonight, showers likely, maybe a thunderstorm as well, and a low of 54. And then the showers will continue tomorrow. 100% chance we're going to see them in a high of 61. Really cooling off tomorrow. But I know this is like way down the road, but Thursday, 63 and cloudy, and Friday, sunny and 67. Hello, fall. It's nice to see you. It's currently overcast and 64.
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2: Now, this was a last minute change because it is National New York Day, and I do love when we play What the Bleep and we're trying to figure out one of the states. But I also really liked one of the other national days. I thought the clues were super fun, so we're going to go with that one instead. It's National Day. 800-756-1015. Clue number one. Let's see what you come up with. About 18 million Americans play this every year. The average player does it about four times a year. What do you think it could be? 800-756-1015. About 18 million Americans play this in a year. The average player does it four times. What could it be? 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
2: One of the many national days today. Today we are celebrating National Day. Your first clue. About 18 million Americans play this in a year, and the average player does it about four times. Amy and Mike, along with a few others, are thinking the lottery. That's an incredible guess and probably pretty accurate. It's not the lottery. Ricky thinks pickleball. Pickleball is becoming wildly popular. It's not pickleball. Linda thinks it could be bowling. Good guess, Linda. It's not bowling. Kim thinks it could be bingo, and she also says, go Cowboys. Ugh. Nancy, Uno, that's a good guess. KCB thinks Monopoly. It's not a board game. On the text line, no correct answers just yet. This is clue number two. I love this clue. I think this is fun. At one point during its popularity boom, New York City alone had more than 150 places where you could do this on rooftops. About 18 million Americans will play this in a year, and at one point during its popularity boom, New York City had more than 150 places to do this on rooftops. Fun! 800-756-1015. What do you think it is?
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2: We're playing What the Bleep at 800-756-1015 for National Day. Clues number one and two. About 18 million Americans will play this in a year. The average player does it about four times a year. Clue number two, at one point during its popularity boom, New York City had more than 150 places where you could do this on rooftops. Super interesting guesses on the text line. Cornhole, that's a great guess, Kristen and Marissa. Pat thinks tennis, so does Mike and Autumn. It's not chess or checkers. Karaoke, oh, I love karaoke. It's not basketball. Calvin, you're very close. Kim, you do have the correct answer. Nicely done. Jilly, it's not chess, but that's a very popular guess. Here is your third and final clue. This became a very popular activity during the Great Depression because you could build courses very cheaply using things like old tires, pipes, and rain gutters as obstacles. Huh. So we play it about four times a year. Apparently you can do it on a lot of rooftops in New York City. And it's got some obstacles in there. What could it be? 800-756-1015.

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3: We are wrapping it up for National Day. 800-756-1015. I do see a lot of correct answers. A lot of people to shout out here on the text line now. All of your clues. About 18 million Americans will play this in a year. The average player will do it about four times a year. At one point during its popularity boom, New York City had more than 150 places where you could do this on rooftops. And this became very popular during the Great Depression because you could build courses very cheaply using things like old tires, pipes, rain gutters, all as obstacles. Michelle, yes, you have the correct answer. Jimmy, you're almost there. School Van 604's got the right answer. Marissa, Kimberly, Alan, Kelly, Deanne, Brandy, Melissa, Caitlin, Lois, Christine, your first answer is correct. Pam, Amanda, Mike, Erica, welcome to Katie's Country Club. We love having you along. You have the right answer.

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Luke Bryan has a new song out with Luke Combs, and he says that it almost ruined his life. 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
1: On 101.5 New Country Ways, Megan Maroney is the new voice of SEC Nation. The SEC Network chose her to sing this year's opening sequence that's been a part of the show for more than a decade. Her version celebrates all 16 SEC teams, but of course, she added a quick Go Dawgs for her Georgia alma mater.

0: Luke Bryan now has a collaboration with Luke Combs. The song is called Finders Keepers, and it's on Luke's new album, Signs. Both Lukes have been teasing a collaboration for quite some time, and now it is finally here, even though Luke Bryan says it ruined Luke Combs' life.
1: We recorded it. You know, I didn't have a kind of a collab or any ideas on the album yet, and I just texted over to Luke, and I did the whole thing like, man, obviously no pressure, wanted to get your read on this, and he goes, I'm in. But what was interesting is I kind of ruined his life a little bit because we had to run quickly to get it turned over, and so therefore, like, he had to hustle, get the vocals done. We got it in last minute, but I'm really proud of this.
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0: We're going to travel back to September 21st of 2004 when Keith Urban's album Be Here is released. This was his fourth studio album, and with 4 million copies sold, this is not only Keith's best-selling album, but also one of the best-selling albums in America by an Australian artist. The album produced 3 number one singles.

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4: It's all about the rain here. Showers likely today, mainly after 11 a.m. Mostly cloudy skies, high of 68. Tonight, showers, possibly a thunderstorm, low 54. And tomorrow, showers likely. The high is only reaching 61 tomorrow. It's currently overcast and 64.
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Good morning. It is feeling like fall, so it's appropriate for me to tell you this now. 40 days until Halloween. 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
2: 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Good Monday morning. It's going to be a great week. I can feel it. And so thank you so much for being a part of Katie's Country Club. 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

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Good morning. On Saturday, I'm so excited for this event. Noon until 2, I'm going to be at the 4th Annual Dog Fashion Show at Orsini's in Martinsburg. 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

It's Katie's Country Club on 101.5 New Country Ways. I am feeling some FOMO today. I swear everybody I know saw Garth Brooks this past weekend. Even Trisha Yearwood stole the spotlight. I just cannot believe that was one of the shows I missed this year. So if you went, I'd love to see your pictures and videos and hear all about

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I don't know how this is possible. I just took a sip of my coffee, and there was a piece of mulch in there. Ew, that was really...

0: 101.5 New Country Ways. It's Katie's Country Club. I am honestly a little horrified that there was mulch in my coffee. How does that happen? I mean, I have been spending a lot of time outdoors doing the landscaping. Did I have my coffee cup out there? I don't know. Did it somehow make its way into the dishwasher? I don't know. But wow, that's a first. I thought it tasted a little woody when I was drinking it this morning. Oh, hello, Monday morning. You look great. We are just a few moments away from heading into the Workday Country Kickoff. 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
2: 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Tim McGraw did put the sweetest little birthday shout out on Facebook for her. Happy birthday, Faith Hill. 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
2: 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It sure is Monday on 101.5 New Country Ways.

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0: It's Katie's Country Club on 101.5. New Country Ways closing up for a Monday. Andy is coming in next. He's got a lot to discuss with you as he went to Hershey Park not once, but twice this weekend.
1: And I did.
0: I'm sure the kids loved that.
1: Yeah, it wasn't two full days. We went like a kind of little less than half a day on Saturday. We went for the Dark Nights, which is the Halloween activities and festivities and stuff like that, which was really, really cool. Never done it. First time. Bray loved it. We didn't take Hadley because she doesn't like scary things.
0: Probably a little too young for that.
1: Yeah.
0: I love that the Halloween things are already starting. On Friday, I actually went to downtown Waynesboro for they did this Magic on Main, and it was kind of based around practical magic. And so they had midnight margaritas, and then they had these witch dancers that came from Gettysburg, and they did their own choreographed dance, and then they brought in the crowd to do a dance with them. Mm-hmm. And I mean, I was loving it. They called the one move Shake Your Bacon, where you just kind of like shake your, you know, your badonkadonk, your rump. And, you know, everybody was just kind of like casually like, you know, and popping Katie's it out. And I was like, woo, shake your bacon. Like all over the place. But it was very, very fun. It was a really cool event, and it was like the perfect temperature for it. The vendors were all like, they had candles and incense, and it was just very Halloween-esque.
1: The atmosphere.
0: I just absolutely love everything about it, and we're definitely feeling like fall this week. So make sure you get out the sweaters and the heavier clothes, because it is going to be cold tomorrow with a high of 61. Get ready for it. Fall is here. Enjoy the rest of your Monday. Andy is going to get you through the rest of your workday, and we will catch up tomorrow morning.
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3: 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I hope you had a great weekend. It is a little on the cool side today, but that's all right because it's the last day of summer. We're going to fully officially kick into fall this week, weather-wise and calendar-wise. 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

101.5 New Country Ways. I'm Andy. Good morning. 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

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These two country music artists might have some beef between each other. I'll tell you who it is and what they're arguing about. 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

0: 101.5 New Country Ways, that's Ella Langley, loving life again. Ella Langley making the country music news here lately. Famous artist, musician, rapper, whatever you want to call him, Drake, recently remixed his Ella's hit song, Choose in Texas. I don't know if you've seen or heard it or not. I've seen it. It's not too bad. The original version was shown during Drake's live stream, and Ella and Drake were seen chatting backstage. When the video was reposted, though, Ella was edited out. It was no longer there. What's that supposed to mean? Is there beef between the two? Is something happening? Something going on? It could be harmless. It could be nothing. Guess we'll have to wait and find out. If it was me, I would keep Ella Langley in the video. Number one, who wouldn't want to see her? Number two, it's her song. Keep her in there. You're remaking it.
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1: It's New Country Ways weather.
0: Showers are likely today, mostly in the afternoon. Otherwise, a cloudy day and a high near 68. Tonight, showers and possibly a thunderstorm. It will definitely be raining. The thunderstorm may happen. A low around 54 tonight. It's going to really drop. Showers tomorrow and a high only near 61 tomorrow. More high chances of rain tomorrow. 100% right now. Right now, we're at 65 degrees. It is overcast outside, and it's cool, and it feels great, but I just wish the sun was shining, too.
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0: 101.5 New Country Ways. Hey, I'm Andy. Good morning. The High Noon Saloon coming your way. It is Monday. Let's kick this week back into gear with your great request. 800-756-1015. 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

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Neither one of us looking for three little words, unless those three words were do not disturb. 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

101.5 New Country Ways. 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All the proceeds from this annual fashion dog show at Orsini's 360 Hack Wilson Way in Martinsburg, taking place on Saturday, will benefit Rescue Me WV. 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
1: Well, Jelly Roll has checked off about every box on his career bucket list, and now he says the next chapter might not even involve music. 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
2: 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You know what I'm saying? Y'all will never see me again. I'll be working that out. He gave me everything I ever wanted, man. 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

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Maybe you want to hear some Riley Green on the High Noon Saloon. 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

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This guy right here is a popular request on the High Noon Saloon. 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
2: It's New Country Ways weather.
3: We will see some rain today, mostly in the afternoon, possibly cloudy, a high near 66. Rain overnight, a low around 54, and rain tomorrow as well. Most of the day, a high near 61. Right now, we're sitting at 65 degrees with overcast skies.
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1: 101.5 New Country Ways. Jenna texted me on the text line and she said what she wanted to hear today for the High Noon Saloon. And it's a special one. So I'm going to start it off at 12. Jenna, you're first up on the High Noon Saloon playlist today. Get ready for it. It's going to be a good one. Right now, though, some James Otto.

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101.5 New Country Ways, that request right there. I crossed my heart, George Strait. Jenna requested that one. So I'll give you the backstory of that request really quick. Jenna is the one that always texts in. She has surprises for her friends. She texted back in February, and she was talking to me and telling me a story about how she won a cruise, and they brought their friends along. Well, they also had a surprise wedding this past Saturday. They invited 100 guests to their yearly picnic, they were calling it. About 100 guests, she said. And nobody had a clue that her and her now husband were going to get married, which they did. Their first dance was to what you just heard, George Strait's "I Cross My Heart." So congratulations to Jenna and her brand new husband. They even sent me a picture while the song was playing of them dancing in the kitchen. I absolutely love it. Congratulations again.

0: 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Said she wanted to hear some Chris Young, but I could pick which Chris Young song, so I'm picking one of my favorites. 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
1: Tomorrow, I'm gonna leave here. I'm gonna let you go and walk away like every day I said I would. And tomorrow, I'm gonna listen

0: 101.5 New Country Ways. This next request coming in from Jennifer. It's Dan and Shay's latest. It's called Say So on 101.5 New Country Ways. High Noon Saloon.
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0: It's New Country Ways weather.
6: Rain is likely today, mostly later this afternoon. It actually might be raining currently right now. Cloudy, high near 66. Rain tonight as well. More of it. 90% chance. Definitely going to get some. And it's going to be chilly. Low around 54. Tomorrow, a lot cooler. High near 61. We will see some rain in the morning and then some showers remaining through the afternoon as well. Chance of rain tomorrow is at 100%, so we're going to see some kind of precipitation. 65 degrees and overcast with some rain falling right now as we get you back to your High Noon Saloon.
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1: Hey, I'd like to hear Morgan Wallen. 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
0: Yes, absolutely. I can do that for you. What is your name, my friend?
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1: What's up, y'all? It's Cole Wetzel. I keep listening to hear my new song with Ella Langley, Jaded. How'd you get so jaded? I hit up Ella and said, hey, I'm going to be in town. You want to get together and write? And Ella had already kind of been working on this song, I think, probably to a year prior to us getting in the room together. And it didn't take us very long to get it warped. And yeah, it turned out to be a really cool tune.

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1: It's New Country Ways weather.
6: Rain is in your forecast, very much so. It'll be a cloudy day with rain showers throughout, a high near 66. Rain overnight as well. Low's going to drop down to around 54. It's going to get chilly. Rain before 11 a.m. tomorrow morning, and then mostly showers throughout the rest of the day as well. High only near 61 tomorrow. Right now, we're sitting right at 65 degrees. It's overcast, and we've got some occasional rain showers falling here and there, and we've got another song coming up here, a request on the text line for the High Noon Saloon. Coming in from Justin, he wants to hear a little bit of Small Town Boys. So it's coming your way right now, Justin, on 101.5 New Country Ways.

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1: 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It's Carrie Underwood, Wasted.

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101.5 New Country Ways. Did you know that all of these were manufactured by incarcerated individuals at Folsom State Prison? I'll tell you what it is coming up in about 6 to 8 minutes. Right here on 101.5 New Country Ways. Here's some Stella Lefty. On a

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2: 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They started producing them again in 2022. And last but not least, the year 1666 contains every single Roman numeral once, in order from largest to smallest, M, D, C, L, X, V, and I. That's your random rundown right here on 101.5 New Country Ways.
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2: It's New Country Ways weather.
3: Showers today, high near 66, and tonight showers as well, low around 54. For your Tuesday forecast, more showers are coming. High near 61. It's going to be a lot cooler tomorrow. Could see some pretty hefty wind gusts as well tomorrow, up to 20 miles per hour. So just be careful if you got to be out and about. And right now, it is misting slightly. A little bit of rain, 63 degrees, and we've got more of your favorite country music hits.
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101.5 New Country Ways. Katie's going to be a busy, busy girl Saturday. One of those places you can go check her out is Floor Pools in Hagerstown. 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

0: 101.5 New Country Ways. I'm Andy. Good afternoon. It's time for me to head out of here. The Tiny Ride Home is coming up next, though, so don't worry. Remember, he's got 60 in the 615 coming up in the 4 o'clock hour and in the 5 o'clock hour, the list. It's going to be a great day, so make sure you hang around with Tiny. Don't forget your umbrella when you go out. It's going to be raining all day today and into tomorrow. Sorry to tell you. Hope you didn't have outside plans, and if you do, hopefully it doesn't matter if it rains. I'll talk to you tomorrow. Have a great rest of your afternoon.
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Katy Country Quick Hit. Dolly Parton has her first release after her death, and it is a tribute to the Stanley Brothers. This is part of the song, Bound to Ride.

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3: Rain this afternoon and overnight tonight with a low of 54. For tomorrow, rain continues, high 61. And looking ahead to Wednesday, partly sunny, high 62.

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101.5 New Country Ways. I'm Tiny, and I do enjoy the fall weather that we're getting because a lot of times we just basically have summer extended. Now, sure, we're probably going to have some 80 to 90 degree days coming up. We always seem to, but I'm really glad that fall finally just decided to arrive this week.

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5: Rain this afternoon and overnight tonight with a low of 54. For tomorrow, rain continues, high 61. And looking ahead to Wednesday, partly sunny, high 62.

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3: Rain this afternoon and overnight tonight with a low of 54. For tomorrow, rain continues, high 61. And looking ahead to Wednesday, partly sunny, high 62.

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4: Rain this afternoon and overnight tonight with a low of 54. For tomorrow, rain continues, high 61. And looking ahead to Wednesday, partly sunny, high 62.

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I'm Tiny, 7 minutes away from 60 in the 615. The new voice of the SEC Nation, one you probably already know. Also, you ready for Luke Squared? And we're going to go back to 2002 with a big one from Darryl Worley on 101.5 New Country Ways. 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
1: 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Megan Maroney is the new voice of SEC Nation. The SEC Network chose Megan to sing the show's opening theme for the college football season. Her version celebrates all 16 SEC teams, although the University of Georgia alum did manage to sneak in a quick Go Dawgs. You can hear that Saturday mornings on the SEC Network. Next up, are you ready for Luke Squared? Luke Bryan and Luke Combs finally have a collaboration together. It's called Finders Keepers. It's on Luke's brand new album, Signs. And finally, it was on this day back in 2002 that Daryl Worley scored the first number one of his career with the title track from his sophomore album. It's I Miss My Friend on 101.5 New Country Ways.

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1: Can change a lot, especially your hearing. 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
3: Rain this afternoon and overnight tonight with a low of 54. For tomorrow, rain continues, high 61. And looking ahead to Wednesday, partly sunny, high 62. 101.

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5: Rain this afternoon and overnight tonight with a low of 54. For tomorrow, rain continues, high 61. And looking ahead to Wednesday, partly sunny, high 62.

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Saying things with good intentions may not be how they come across. Five things that might be, everyday phrases that can be a bit condescending. Coming your way on the list after Morgan Wallen.

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1: 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Have you ever said something with good intentions only to realize that it rubs somebody the wrong way? Well, sometimes it's less about what you said and more about how it sounded. Here are five everyday phrases that can come across as condescending, so be careful. Number five, it's not that big of a deal. Well, maybe not to you, but it may be a pretty big deal to them. Number four, you just need two because everybody loves unsolicited instructions. Number three, you're trying your best. Encouraging? Maybe. Or it could sound like you've already set the bar pretty low. Number two is, well, actually. Even worse when it's followed by an explanation of something they already know. And finally, number one is, that's cute. Depending on the tone, it can sound more belittling than complimentary. Now, you might say, well, we need to, you know, square our shoulders and get ready to hear whatever comes our way. And I'm kind of that thought, too. But there's something to take away from this, I'm sure. That's The List on 101.5 New Country Ways.
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1: Rain this afternoon and overnight tonight with a low of 54. For tomorrow, rain continues, high 61. And looking ahead to Wednesday, partly sunny, high 62.

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I'm Tiny on the ride home, and I'm heading out of here. Hope you have a great night. Let's talk again tomorrow afternoon, bright and early 2 p.m. I leave you with Kane Brown. This is Woman on 101.5 New Country Ways.

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1: 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And I remember like texting the songwriters on the side and being like, Eric Church is in, Morgan's in, and the songwriters are like, oh my God, what is happening? And then Tim McGraw. So I know I wrote the song, but I also feel like, how did I end up on this song?

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2: 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Yeah, I feel like that's a sound we haven't really dabbled in much. Kind of got a little throwback to Ronnie Millsap, which I love. And basically this guy was just saying he's in trouble because they ain't going to run out of whiskey anytime soon. And he's got a heartache to get over.

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